0: boat.
1: Copy that.
2: Come on! Bring it up! Go!
0: Alright, yeah, we'll bring it up a little more. I got something for that. Yeah, close the lid. Let me get this pick. Yeah. I'm going to the toilet. I'm sitting on it.

0: Oh, that was Chris Brown.
1: He out?
0: He's out.
1: Oh, no.
0: Breaker, breaker, Chris Brown is out. And Tigger, we looking for him.
1: Tiger, man.
0: Tiger?
1: Yeah.
0: Man, I'm going to get them two little light-skinned Bruno Mars looking mother. He's supposed to be in community service.
1: Let's get him. Fuck that.
2: What the hell wrong?

shall defend our island, whatever the cost may be. We shall never surrender.

0: 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Only know you love her when you let her go. And you let her go.
1: Una y 35 minutos.

0: tres minutos.
1: I came to say goodbye.
2: But why, Boris? Why?
1: I've made up my mind. I'm going away.
2: Then I shall be alone.
1: That journey into the desert you've spoken of, you will take it alone?
2: What else can I do?
1: Once you said to me that peace and happiness might be found there, you gave me hope. And now we have to say goodbye.

0: gracias.
1: Vamos allá a jugar dominó. Vamos a jugar dominó.

哎呀！

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1: Hey.
2: Hi.
1: What are you doing?
2: It's been a little while ago. I'm good. I'm like in Toronto. You look good again. Oh my God.
3: What up?
2: What's going on?
3: What up, killer?
4: What are we doing, man?
2: What?
3: Yeah.
2: No way. How are you? This is crazy.
5: 10 y 12 minutos.

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He's really cute, you know? It's really good also. Matter of fact, I brought him along. We did a song together called It's Only Love. I think I'll bring him out now. 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
1: 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The nuttiest sound around. So if you're coming off the street and you're beginning to feel the heat, well, listen, Buster, you better start to move your feet to the rockin'est, rock-steady beat of madness.